Alright, got a Grey Goose for a good price, and I mixed that with coconut ice. 2 a.m. and I'm in town, dancing in the street like I'm Chris Brown. Bouncer comes and we pinned down, but he let me go for 20.

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This is the conversation. A breathtaking persuasion.

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I can't fathom you being with no other. I love you more than I love my mother. 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

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Fundamental movement. So when it's black, this insomniac, take an original tack. 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

by candlelight, I find insight, fundamental movement. 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